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1: Wait.
0: I have Ashley Malansky on the phone in regards to Giama Rodriguez. Is there an extension that you're at?
1: 5095.
0: Thank you.
1: 10-8, I'll take an LF, please.
0: 10-8.

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1: Fire alarm rescue 3 is ALS Lima, sir. We're clear.
0: Chief 3 is ALS Lima, sir. You're clear.

0: 6-8 water car 14, car 16. Five State Street apartment Gulf. Got a call from one of the neighbors. Says it sounds like somebody's fighting in that apartment.
1: Copy.
0: 16, copy.

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0: That should be all right.

0: 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Central Street, the espressos for the front glass break alarm, no RP.
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1: Can I get fire route for extension?
0: 10-4.

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SQ3, 5 State Street, Department Golf, with the police for the section. 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

0: 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Rescue 2, same traffic. 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
0: Go ahead.
1: Guys, I'm going to be riding up in the ambulance with that party. She's in section 12.
0: 10-4.

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0: 33402.
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Rescue 2, full pass up to paramedic 1. Further down.

684 to car 1 and car 4. Pleasant Street. We had the neighbor from 526 call reporting a homeowner at 544 ran out of her house screaming, asking for the police, reporting that there's allegedly a man inside. And that's all the neighbor got. She's not sure who lives there.

0: 2, paramedic 1, ALS monitor, center 4, we clear.
1: Rescue 2, paramedic 1, ALS, engine 4, you're clear.

0: 1684.
1: Go ahead.
0: Units are going to be 10 and 8, 4300 issues. I'll take an OF.
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0: 14684. 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
1: 10-8. 2-6-8-4. Good. I'll be transporting 16 back to his cruiser. 10-4.

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0: 251 North Main Street, Applebee's out front. Staff is reporting that there's a male and a female that attempted to start a fight with other guests in the bar after they were refused drinks. Male described as a white male wearing a navy blue hat, a white shirt, and dark pants. Female party is described as a white female wearing a pink shirt and light jeans. They're sitting out front now.
1: And what?

0: Those individuals were to COA. Units will be 10-8. I'll take an OF.
1: 10-4.

TJ Boudicar 5, car 1. 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I got a call from the homeowners there saying Miss Evers is in their lawn screaming about stuff, banging on their door.

0: 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No RP.
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Yep, I am out in front of the chat section.

556 Pleasant to the section. Rescue 2, 556 Pleasant Street with the police at the section. Rescue 2, 556 Pleasant Street to the section.

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1: 10-4.

0: Какашки, чё?
1: Just notified a hospital we're coming in with combative section 12, approximately 70 years old. About ETA, 3 minutes.
0: Receive.

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1: 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We're going to be heading back over to Pleasant Street.
0: 10-4.

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0: Car will be 10-8. I'll be 10-8 coming here, but I'll be headed back up to the hospital.
1: 10-4.

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Can you respond to 79 Pleasant Street, the third floor? I had a caller on the second floor reporting the elderly neighbor has been banging on the floor since 10:30 and is concerned for his well-being.

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Rescue 2, 11 Calza Street, back pain.

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0: 2. Lobby complaint, issue A on the rail trail. 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

0: 4, car 2. 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
1: 5095.
0: Repeat.

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Engines 4, 2, ladder 1, 370 West Street, the left kiss center for the fire alarm activation. Attention 4, 2, ladder 1, 370 West Street, left kiss center, fire alarm activation.

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0: 喜欢。I got a call from the life care. It's a med room on the A wing. There's no reported smoke or fire at this time.
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1: Answer it.
0: Yeah, sports sector activation, med room, no apparent cause. You can attempt a reset.

0: C1, hold four with any other companies.
1: Cease, holding four, return all other company. On the 370 West Street, for C1, hold an engine four, return all other company.
0: Engine four, can you meet me at the panel?

0: 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Systems have been reset. Engine 4 C1 return.
1: Received, systems reset. Received, deputy, systems reset. We're still showing a trouble on our end. 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
0: Received, fire alarm. 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
1: Received on the message.

0: Spirited Oven Fire, 1127th Street. Engine 4, Engine 3, Ladder 1, the deputy, to 112 7th Street, the second floor, for the reported oven fire. That's Engine 4, Engine 3, Ladder 1, the deputy, to 112 7th Street, the second floor, for the oven fire.
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0: 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Engine 3, you can stand up.

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1: 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The caller reports that most of the fire has been put down, but it's still a little bit on fire.
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2: 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Homer reports there's a low-hanging wire. It's been there for about a week. Can you just check to see what kind of wire it is? We can call the proper utility company. He states it's about 8 feet off the ground. He's afraid somebody's going to take it down.
1: 10-4.

0: 5, 4. You check the area downtown, coming by the post office. 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

0: they're heading down Central Street. 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I'm out. It looks like it's going to be one of the wires that was struck by that tree a couple days ago. It's going to be National Grid that needs to fix it. It's on a pole that's still broken in half, but it's standing upright now.
1: Received. I will give them a call.

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0: 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I'll be 10-8.
1: 10-4.

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0: 4. Go down to that Denny's parking lot. You're looking for a blue Toyota Corolla. I guess an elderly female stopped the vehicle, and now she's proceeded to go inside Denny's. She gave the party her phone number, and that was it.
1: Car 6 901 Central Street, in front of Q-Teaks for the two-car motor vehicle accident, red Jeep, gray Toyota. They are in the parking lot, no injuries.

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0: Minor access traffic property, state change information, I'll be 10-8.
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1: 10-4.

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That's Rescue 3, Engine 3, Firemedic 1, 43 Causeway Terrace outside for the possible heart attack.

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0: C-1030, the registered owner. Yeah, I believe that's one person.
2: Active on the 2014 Honda Civic color gray. The owner is active negative, no box. Last entry on his KQ was 612.
0: Is that 2012 or is that June 12th?
2: June 12th. It was a failure to stop or yield.
0: Appreciate it, thank you.

0: 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I'm off at Doyle Field.
1: Lima 14, roger. We're 3 minutes ETA.

0: Lima 14, this is CD1. I'm going to pull in now along the rail trail because we want to keep this vehicle and EM4 outside of that perimeter. So I'm going to go in by the rail trail now.
1: Roger that, I'll follow you.

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1: Any verbals?
2: 3-2.

Can you check the area near 30 Crystal Ave? Received two 911 calls from the same number. First one pinged on the side of 30 Crystal. The other one pinged across the street by 16 Harlan. No answer on callback.

135 Exchange Street for the arm injury. That's Rescue 2, 135 Exchange Street for the arm injury.

0: 6-8 Porter car 1.
1: 1.
0: The area of 8 Lancaster Street, right by the meat market and Domino's, for the dog that was hit by a car. The car did take off, the animal's pretty injured. I'll give animal control a call as well.
1: 10-4.

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2: Car 1.
3: Fire van away.
2: Are you aware yet if there's an owner on scene or not?
3: I'm here with the owner.
2: Where is he?

0: Engine 3, to investigate the possible legal burn around the area of Sanderson Street. Engine 3, possible legal burn around Sanderson Street.
1: Hamilton's still on the way.
2: I did, sir. I'm on the phone with them. They stated that if the owners are there to advise them to bring the dog to an emergency vet.
3: Yes, I was just going to have you 45 on the dog's side.
2: 42.

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1: Engine 3 en route. The car believes it's the second to last house on the right side as you go down the street.
0: Racing.

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1: 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They're looking for a refreshing beverage, Main Street at Bernie Zapp is 1187.
2: Transport, Main at Bernie's.

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1: Rescue to the hospital.
2: Fire alarm from engine 3.
1: Go ahead, engine 3.
2: Can you either have the caller meet us or tell us what color house to look for?
1: I can call him back. I have the address for the caller. Do you want that?
2: Please.
1: The caller was on 50 Claflin Street.

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1: Go ahead, 3.
0: Use 37 Sanderson. This is a small contained cooking fire. There's no hazard. We're returning.
1: Receive 37 Sanderson. Returning.

0: 1684. 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
1: Negative.
0: Okay. 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I'll be 10-8, take no less.

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684, car 3. Orchard Hill Park Drive, the Target parking lot. You're going to be speaking with a male party. It's going to be a language barrier. He speaks Portuguese. He stated he was getting out of his vehicle. The wind kind of took the door from him and it hit the vehicle next to him. The owner of the vehicle next to him then got out and demanded $1,000 cash from him. That party who was demanding the cash has gone into the store, however, kept telling my caller that if he leaves, it's a crime. So the caller's still in the parking lot. He's in a gray Subaru Legacy. He's going to wave you down when you get there. Right when you pull in, he's going to be on the aisle on the left side, about three quarters of the way down.

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It's Engine 4, 8 Lancaster Street, to assist the police. 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

Clayport Car Two. North Main Street at Hammond for the two-car motor vehicle accident. No suspected injuries. You're going to be looking for a black SUV and a silver Kia. They are off to the side of the road.

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Engine 4, that item is no longer on scene. 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
1: M9 to 239 base arriving on Doyle.
2: 239 base, the 9,
0: copy.
2: F5, Cohen. 158 Pleasant Street, second floor. You can just check the residence, see if Jaden Ledesma is there. SP is requesting that we check his residence. I guess he took off from the RFK school in Lancaster.
0: That's one. One copy.

0: Carfax, car one. If in fact he is there, he has been reported or entered as missing. And John CIC.
1: Ten 4 3.

5-6-4. I believe the family actually moved apartments to check for the last time we were there.

0: I have five. He's still listed in-house at the Pleasant Street address. The last time we dealt with him was a few days ago when he had left the Keystone School over on Adams Street. Seems like a couple calls mention him in the 7th Street area.
1: 10-4 units, I'll give you that. New apartment. I've been here before. It should be under the sister's name.
0: 10-4.

0: Jason's not here. Mother suggested he might be at his girlfriend, Janessa Fowler, 20. Central Court, we'll be headed over there.
1: Operated by Mass, OLN, Sierra, 17-12938.
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1: Cube 2, no longer on scene. Mass BD, 8, Mike Lima, 462. Can you let me know the status of that second person?
2: Where is he?

0: Vehicle 1 and the operator, all active negative. Vehicle 2 came back to a 2019 Kia Sportage color black. It was registered to a Judith O'Donnell from Hubbardston. She is active negative.
1: 10-4. Units are out on Central Court.
2: 10-4.

0: Tiger 64. Okay, we're informed Janessa now lives on Boston Street in Fitchburg, possibly a DCF phone run by Terry Smith if you want to have Fitchburg PD check.
1: Alright, Blossom Street in Fitchburg, and what was the other part about DCF?
0: Apparently it's DCF custody. They own the house, and Terry Smith runs it. Fitchburg might have a better idea what the address is.
1: Okay.

0: and we will see you tonight. Don't contact.
1: Tesla, Type 3, you're calling us. 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
2: The first one will be a Michigan plate, 5 Quebec Charlie Bravo 57. The second one is a Mass DC 2 November Romeo Victor 53. That first one, the Michigan plate, left before I got here. I'll take it all off. I'll leave a small line.
1: Thank you.

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1: 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One.
0: Can you check 40 Cottage Street? Received a 911 hang up from that address. No answer on callback. We have the phone number in-house. It comes back to a Maria Rivera Henriquez. However, she lives over at 20 Abbey Road.
1: 10-4. One copy.

0: Weapon detector 2 to weapon detector 1.
1: Try to contact Jada at the same address I did. You just want to let him know.
2: I'm 4.

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1: Handicap bathrooms open down your way.
0: I'll check. They were on Wednesday. I'll get back to you in a minute.

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1: The last four is 0008.
0: 10-4, thank you.
2: Go ahead.
3: Yeah, the restrooms are open, but I wouldn't say they're handicap accessible. You need the stairs both ways.
2: Okay, I'm with the lady here, and I was just going to check the one here on the field. Thank you.
3: All right, if you need it, let me know, and I might be able to see if Chris can open up the one on Doyle for the football game for her.
2: Okay, thank you. 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Thank you.
3: Double.

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0: 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Kid was playing with the phone. And if you can, they moved 40, Cottage Street, apartment 1.
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1: Who said they were pushing a carriage full of belongings and had a young child with them. She just wanted to make sure everybody was okay. She was calling from the area of 300 Willard. Said they were walking towards Central.

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1: Go ahead.
0: Vehicle 2 was operated by Mr. Donner. I'll be 10A with an intake.
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0: Okay, that's

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0: 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Alarm company made contact with an RP and stated they may send an employee that lives close by to check it out.

0: 3-4-5, we just got a call again from the alarm company. 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

0: 604 to curve 5 and curve 4. Can you just check the area of 1437 Central Street for that same well-being check on the man and woman with the child? I just got another call from a different individual saying they saw them walking near the Harley-Davidson.
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0: 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They're okay for now. They have a lot of water. I'm walking to a friend's house. I'll be 10-8, taking all out.
1: Proceed.

0: Okay, border car 2. Can you check the area of the mechanic at the connector for a possible crash? Called in by State 911. They stated it was a notification sent from a phone but got no answer on the callback.
1: Simple.

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1: Nothing showing. Clear this parking violation, 429 Mechanic Street, Mass. 1 Papa Tango Bravo 5 9.

0: 6 reported. Runbrook Road. Call reporting some type of disturbance with his stepmother. The cell service kept cutting out and the caller could not be reached again for more information. We did respond there 2 days ago, but I believe the stepmother possibly called that in.
1: Where is it?

0: 6, 8, 4 to Chris 6. It's going to be 4th at Bruce for an accident. No injuries reported. You're looking for a white and maroon car.
1: Station is to,

0: Car 2.
1: Nope.
0: Units were walking on each other. I didn't hear what you said. Can you 10-9 that?
1: Parking citation issued to that motor vehicle.

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1: And 4th.

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1: 10-4, 3-4 going out. Car 6, go ahead.
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Caller reporting a driver is all over the road in Connecticut Reg. Bravo, X-ray 9201. It is a 2020 Toyota RAV4 color gray. It's now parked in front of that address. Originally, this was called in by State.

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1: Yes.
2: 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At the hospital.
1: Over by the field.
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0: I need to speak with the pilot of the drone.
2: 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On our way, over.
0: Can you swing by the command trailer, please?
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0: The area of 227 Free Street on the rail trail, Jonathan Burns called stating a black male took his belongings and is trying to take his dog.
1: Appreciate it.

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1: Good.
0: Individuals from the Retrail incident are now close to the command trailer. We're talking to them right now.

0: One of the male, black male, wearing black clothes with a blue wet shirt and a do-rag. He's heading back towards the rail trail in the area of Taco Amigo. We don't have anyone that can engage with him, but we are keeping eyes on him. Officer Zilla Prairie and I are with the victim right now at the command trailer.
1: Roger, 168, is he on the rail trail now?
0: 10-4. He's not far from the back entrance of Taco Amigo. And you just pulled in Taco Amigo, he's to your left towards the goal field.
1: That was
2: perfect.

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1: Who is that?

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1: Good.
0: I was requesting an ambulance for mental health.
1: 10-4.

Rescue 3, 109 North Main Street with the police for the mental health. Rescue 3, 109 North Main Street with the police for the mental health.

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0: Officer Dingman's on Operations Channel 2. 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
1: Good.
0: Can you look through the logs for a disturbance at Christmas two or three days ago? One of the male parties involved, his name was Harold. This is the same individual we're dealing with.
1: Temple?

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I have him here, Harold Desaugus. He's license status revoked for insurance. He's negative for 29.

0: 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EM4, are you en route back to Doyle Field?
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0: Recall in the Amosa Hospital, self protection. Can I get Harold O-O-N, please?
2: I'm coming up to the hospital with you guys. I'm going to come back and see what Mr. Burns has to say.
0: Okay, 10-4.

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0: 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I'm gonna be heading back to Doyle to speak with Mr. Burns.
1: 10-4.
0: Would you like me to add there as well? I should be all set. 10-4.
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1: Three.
0: Would you happen to be in the report room?
1: I am.
0: The reporting party from that follow-up that you were just doing, he's actually on the phone. Is it okay if I transfer him to you?
1: 4-5-0-9-4.

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1: Geo, Golf, Echo, Oscar, Vidal, Victor, India, Delta, Alpha, Lima, Velez, Victor, Alpha, Lima, Echo, Zulu, 01-19-2007, at Adams Street.

0: therefore. Unregistered moped, public way.
1: 10-4.
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1: 04. 1.
0: 49 Sac Boulevard, the Popeyes. There's a manager calling stating they have a gray Honda Civic in the drive-thru that's refusing to leave.
1: Four copies. You put me in the area.

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1: It's going to be Sierra Alpha 820150.

0: 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Complete the pass, mass driver's license, Sierra 09870304.
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0: Ismail, he's out of Fitchburg. 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He has a revoked pistol permit. He's hostile towards police. It's a 2-car minimum.
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1: Was the activation and reveal low, by chance?
0: Correct.
2: Quality as of right now.
1: You meet me at the first building.
0: Yeah, I'm on my way.

0: 5 Grant Street with the police. Report of a tree down in the road. That's engine 2, 315 Grant Street. Report of a tree down in the road. Police also responding.
1: 5.
2: Can you swing down to the area of Grant Street near Daniel Drive for the report of a tree that took out 2 poles? Fire department's aware and is en route.
1: 10-4.
2: I have an Ashley Malansky on the phone. Do you have an extension you're at?
1: 5095.
2: Received. Carpool, were you trying to reach dispatch?
3: Affirmative. We'll be heading. That party was moved along.
2: Received.

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1: I have, I'm answering.
0: We are off in the area investigating.
1: Off in the area investigating.
0: Fire paramedic 3, clear the detail returning.
1: 3-3 paramedic 3, clear the detail.

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0: Go ahead.
3: 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Can you call National Grid from pole 2 to the end of the dead end that's down?
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1: Go ahead.
0: Okay, there is a pull down with the transformer. I can't get close enough to the number. And there's two trees down, poles in between the trees.
1: Receive that. Fire department is aware. They're reaching out to the grid.

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2: 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National Grid.
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0: In the area of 11 Woodworth Street, and a caller report that there is a young white male, young teens, wearing a black helmet, all black clothes, black shoes, and he's driving up and down the road on a scooter, and he keeps pulling his pants and underwear down, exposing himself to other people.
1: Four, copy. Can I get that street address one more time?
0: That'll be 11 Woodworth Street is where the RP is from, and he's riding up and down the street.
1: Deadpool.

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0: 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They're going to get their crews out here and tree company out here. They're all set with us. We're going to clear.
1: Great, Steve. You're clearing. National Grid. 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
0: 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If you could please print this box to the port room and make clear for 25.
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0: 482 North Main Street, the smog shelter. The manager, Crystal, is calling stating she has a male party by the name of Ronald Seaver making 3900 statements in the lobby. He's currently sitting with security.
1: 10-4, you can start fire, too.
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1: He's also an ETOH. I did advise fire effect.
0: For the male, ETOH and threatening 3900, unknown means. 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That's Rescue 3, Smog Shelter, 482 North Main in the lobby. 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
0: Can I get a 70 for this vehicle, approved by 17? 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